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2: Well, me and Eric met at Red Rocks for the first time, really. He was so kind and thoughtful and just awesome to have us open three nights at his residency at Red Rocks. So we get to do all three nights. And so that's where we met and kind of hit it off. And yeah, he seemed to like us enough to have us come do it again. And I was like, say when, anytime. And yeah, so we're really proud and honored to be on that stage again with him.

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2: So Psychological was written by three young writers here in Nashville. They're fantastic. And I laughed at the punchline. I was like, this is such a clever spin on that word. I had never thought of them as two separate words. But obviously, it's been a dream come true for me to play off of the psycho and the logical side of that. I think here in the band Perry, one thing that I've always been drawn to is a psycho girl love song. So we were just like, man, this is such a cool new iteration of that for our band. We're not trying to kill a guy out here with this one, you know? We're like passionately in love. And that feels like evolution for me as the narrator.

0: 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Ooh. 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

0: 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Jordan Davis. Ride dirt, find the one you can't live without. Thomas Rhett. Q Country is Luke Bryant, Jason Aldean, Carrie Underwood, Kenny Chesney, Kane Brown, Ashley McBride, Hardy. 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

0: Bodie Johnson was deciding what song would be next for radio, the song he wanted wasn't necessarily what his fans wanted. He tells us why.
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2: 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I really did. And when we played it live, I was like, okay, you know, people enjoyed it, but I saw them talking to each other. I saw them, like, not really paying attention. And then it's like, all right, next song, kick off into the fall. All the cell phones in the entire arena all go up, and they're like, it's here, it's here. And I noticed it, and I was like, well, there's my research and development right there. So that's why we picked it.

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0: 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Thomas Rhett. Country is Luke Bryan, Jason Aldean, Carrie Underwood, Kenny Chesney, Kane Brown, Ashley McBride, Hardy. 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
1: Keeping you in the know about Music Row. 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
2: Yeah, I like crafts. I go to Michael's a lot. Visuals are everything to me. I write very visually, and I see things, and I just kind of make them as I see them. My mama did that. She's very crafty herself. So I'm really just kind of channeling her energy in that way, because it's all kind of handmade and all, what do you call it, DIY. And on purpose, intentionally DIY. And I kind of want to showcase all these little elements, but also foreshadow kind of where we're going.

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0: Brooke is on the road a lot. So, does she pack light or is she an overpacker?
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2: Yeah, I would say I'm pretty moderate. I feel like I typically would lean on overpacking more so than I do light packing. But just, you never know. You know, there's been times where we've been on the road and, you know, we get stuck in a snowstorm or stuck in something. Our flight gets canceled and we have like 2 extra days somewhere. And then I'm like, oh, glad I packed that extra sweatsuit, you know?
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0: 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Country is Luke Bryant, Jason Aldean, Carrie Underwood, Tammy Chesney, Kane Brown, Ashley McBride, Hardy. 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
2: 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I'm not a very gifted bass player. And French horn and all of that. But I always went back to guitar. It was my best friend the minute they put one that was my size in my hands when I was 9 years old. And I can honestly say I've never been truly bored as long as there's been a guitar in my life. I feel more at home with a guitar in my lap talking to you right now than I do without a guitar in my lap.

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0: Madison's Country, Q106. 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Now, of course, this week we're getting you ready for the Dane County Breakfast on the Farm coming up this Saturday at Swaindale Genetics in Deerfield. 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We'll see you there. Dairy markets on Friday in Chicago. The barrel cheese was unchanged. 40-pound block cheese dropped 0.75 cents to 147.25. Double A butter, that was up 1.25 cents at 169.25 per pound. This morning, the July Class 3 milk that goes into cheese is up 6 at 1677 a hundredweight. Madison
1: weather. Storms likely today. Otherwise, cloudy skies with a few peaks of sun. High temperatures reach up to 82. Southeasterly winds, 8 to 15 miles per hour. Overcast skies. Tonight, thunderstorms likely, 66. I'm weatherology meteorologist Jennifer Vucicki. Currently, it's 64 degrees.
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0: Madison's Country, Q106. Time for a farm and agribusiness update. Despite the weather, a big crowd showed up on Friday in Chippewa County when President Trump and U.S. Ag Secretary Brooke Rollins showed up, and they did hear from farmers. Some of the farmers that testified included the host farmer, Ken Custer, owner and operator of Custer Farms, talking about the need for expanded commodity markets. Steve Rooney from Rooney Grain talked about what he sees as the monopoly of agricultural inputs by seed, chemical, and fertilizer companies. Dennis Hawkins, a dairy farmer from Soul Hawk Dairy, talked about the challenges of fair trade and fair compensation. They were joined on the roundtable conversation by Jake Leinenkugel from Leinenkugel Brewery and Joe Thomas, former NFL player who's raising beef just west of Madison now. So there were some agriculture voices that the president heard. In overnight electronic trade on a Monday morning, markets are down. December corn currently down a penny at 4.45. November soybeans currently down three at 11.34. July wheat, that's actually up a penny now at 5.81. Madison weather.
1: Storms likely today. Otherwise, cloudy skies with a few peaks of sun. High temperatures reach up to 82. Southeasterly winds 8 to 15 miles per hour. Overcast skies tonight. Thunderstorms likely 66. I'm weatherology meteorologist Jennifer Vuchitsky. Currently, it's 64 degrees.
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Fish and a whole cast of other characters we consider friends. Fish with friends. You

0: Elizabeth Mary, how's your face and neck doing today?
1: I am dragging a little bit. Not going to lie.
0: You were chock full this weekend.
1: I really was.
0: I was on the following road, like, you on socials, and I was like, oh my gosh, she's so busy.
1: You watch my socials? Yeah, I was actually really busy. I was in Illinois and Iowa this weekend, so a little crazy weekend.
0: That's good. It's good to see you finally working again. I'm sure Paul appreciates the help around the household.
1: Bringing in the money, bringing home the bacon.
0: Making that sweet, sweet cash, Elizabeth Mary. That's what you're doing right there. That is what you're doing.
1: Yes. Did you have a good weekend, Fish?
0: Well, thank you for asking, Elizabeth. Actually, it's all right. It's all right. I have a lot going on. I'm a very busy man. You know, I'm kind of a big deal. No,
1: you are a big deal. Really.
0: No, it's, I've been very busy figuring some stuff out. And also, frankly, work has just been, a lot, right? I mean, we've been doing some stuff
1: consuming.
0: With the show. Yeah, a little bit consuming.
1: You eat, sleep, and breathe this show.
0: This is a dream I've had. I have a dream. I just want to say, with my vocal cord rest.
1: Working with me has been a dream.
0: I have a vision. Oh, I have a vision for this world of ours.
1: My Lord.
0: I wonder if that's what happened to Bill Clinton back in the day. If he like blew out his cords. Yeah, I don't know.
1: But, I don't know.
0: Yeah. I know there's a lot of jokes you can make there. I see you opening the Chobani right now.
1: Gotta get my protein in, Fish.
0: Okay. We're going to leave that there. God. We're going to, much like your husband did the day after you met and he was leaving your house, just let that lie.
1: Oh, my God. All right.
0: Busy show ahead of us. We're going to do something new today. Going to try something new out today that I think is going to carry on throughout the week. It's going to, if this works, it'll become a thing on Thursdays. Jen is going to join us here in about an hour. And we're going to do something called Jennertainment.
1: I love it.
0: This is Jen has done some research. She's looked up into the wonderful world of Hollyweird, and she wants to share some stories with us. Jen's take on it will be interesting. And Elizabeth, you're going to be a part of it as well.
1: I'm excited. That makes me happy.
0: Speaking of entertainment, Avery Anna, I had a chance to sit down with her a while ago. She'll be on the show in a couple hours. Asked her a question about other aspirations other than country music now that she's really starting to pop. Her answer was not surprising, but interesting. So that'll be in a couple hours. Today's text question of the day is all about street smarts and knowing the world. Now that summer is here, my friend, we're already in the second week of June.
1: Crazy. And
0: speaking of knowing the world, a Harvard psychologist actually said there's a trick to being younger that you can do in your head. Actually, it's a thing you can do to motivate yourself to become younger.
1: Oh, I love this. All ears.
0: Plus, Sydney Sweeney is busy again. We'll talk about it in three nugs.
2: Cue.

0: they like.
1: Don't teach a man to fish.
2: Fish every morning.
1: He's a grown man.
2: On cue.
1: Fishing's not that hard.
3: 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Shut up and fish. 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
1: Fish with friends, Elizabeth Mary. I've got three nugs for you.
2: He's got the nugs.
1: I got your nugs. What? Let's talk about unexpected superheroes.
2: Okay.
1: So there's a French priest named Jean-Baptiste Cummins. This guy is an unexpected superhero. He actually was in his church parking lot when he heard tires squeal and a loud crash. He immediately walked over there, and he's, again, in Detroit. He's a French priest. He saw an 18-year-old suspect running toward him with someone shouting, "Stop him."
2: Mm.
1: Jean-Baptiste sprang into action. He tackled the suspect, and he said, quote, "Unfortunately, I had to give him a few punches." Yeah, I know. I love this. Isn't it great?
2: Wow. Okay.
1: The young man had stolen a car and caused a crash, which injured a woman. Oh. Afterwards, Jean-Baptiste joked, "Just another day in the D." That's what they call Detroit.
2: Oh, my Lord.
1: "It's just another day in the Jean-Baptiste. Hello, I'm Jean-Baptiste. I'm a French priest."
2: I know. That's like, isn't that a famous guy, Jean-Baptiste, the... He bore a piano, isn't that? Jean-Baptiste. He used to be on the Colbert Show, right? He won a Grammy. No, okay.
1: I don't know. Maybe you're right. I don't know. You're the musician. My job is to set the stuff up. Like, you're the one that's supposed to know that crap. I don't know.
2: I wonder what I would do in that situation if I would.
1: I think I would tackle them. I want to say I would tackle them.
2: I'm laughing, thinking like, oh, here comes Fish.
1: All right. I don't want to brag, but I don't know if you know this or not, but I was so good when I played freshman football.
2: Mm-hmm.
1: First of all, I had the best nickname.
2: Maxi pads.
1: Because my mother wanted me to wear the maximum amount of pads. And I was so good at tackling people. And doing because I played tackle. Yeah.
2: Did you sit on him?
1: No, the coach sat me down and he said, "Fish, to sit on why? Because I'm fat? Are you fat shaming me? Lose a little weight, Elizabeth Mary. You're going to pick on fat people?" Anyway, we'll move on. Sydney Sweeney has lined up another major movie. She will star and then produce Hollow. It's a dark reimagining of The Legend of Sleepy Hollow.
2: She's very interesting to me.
1: She's got her own production company. It'll be launched through her production company called Honey Trap.
2: Oh, okay.
1: She launched it with a first look deal at Sony Pictures. That means that Sony gets a first look at everything, and they gave her a ton of money. Probably.
2: She's smart. People knock her, but she's very smart.
1: They probably gave her more money than you'll make in your life just for a first look. Yeah.
2: Yeah, for sure.
1: Finally, a Harvard psychologist said getting older isn't just about your body. It's also about how you think.
2: Mm-hmm.
1: The article highlights research by Ellen Langer, who became famous for an experiment where older men spent a week living as if they were 20 years old. They talked, acted, and even thought about themselves as younger versions of themselves. By the end of the study, many showed improvement in posture, strength, flexibility, memory, hearing, and vision. So she's saying if you stop focusing on your age and keep doing things that make you feel engaged, active, and capable, you may feel younger and function better, even if the calendar says otherwise.
2: I would say that, I mean, my husband is obviously, 19 years older than I am, but yes. Him in the mind is young. He always says, yeah, 100%. So
1: I was lazy when I was younger. So I think I'm still kind of going about that. So I'm living the young lifestyle. So, I mean, I think it works for me as well. So I agree with your husband.
2: You never age, Fish.
0: Cue.

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0: 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We love our country. 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
1: Good morning. Ready or not, it is Monday, the 8th of June today. Here's what's happening with me, Jen Stevens. So let's take a little looky-loo at the John Nolan Drive construction project, shall we? 27 News, ABC TV here in Madison reporting the reconstruction project along the roadway, the causeway, and six bridges is going well. It's on schedule. Crews currently in stage two, which is the southbound lanes, and three bridges, so half of the bridges. Crews this week working on concrete approaches for the northbound and middle bridges with storm and sewer work set to continue for North Shore Drive. And then the next week, week of June 15th, crews start on electrical and fiber optic systems. As most advanced countries and economies globally continue moving away in long-term shifts away from coal mining, the Trump administration is doling out federal money to several states, including Wisconsin, encouraging them to continue away from renewable energies. Madison-based Alliant Energy about to receive $19 million to extend the life of the coal-powered Columbia Energy Center. It's near Portage in central Wisconsin. Alliant had previously planned to retire that facility before the end of the decade. And Apple is kicking off its much-watched annual developers conference today in Cupertino, California. That's the San Jose Silicon Valley neighborhood. So what's on the drawing board for this year? Well, the inside scoop, an AI-powered overhaul of Siri so that it works more and acts more like ChatGPT.
2: Storms likely today. Otherwise, cloudy skies with a few peaks of sun. High temperatures reach up to 82. Southeasterly winds 8 to 15 miles per hour. Overcast skies tonight. Thunderstorms likely 66. I'm weatherology meteorologist Jennifer Wojcicki. Currently, it's 64 degrees.
3: Well, the Milwaukee Brewers would complete the sweep of the Colorado Rockies yesterday afternoon at Coors Field. Gary Sanchez would homer for the first time since April 14th and would also finish with 10 extra base hits that included two triples, one by Andrew Vaughn, seven doubles, two each from Jackson Chirio and Garrett Mitchell. As the Brewers would use a 7-run, 6-inning to secure the victory, starting pitcher Shane Drohan also had his longest stint of the season, going 6 1/3 while allowing 3 runs. The Brewers now sit 40-23 on the year, 5 games above the Cardinals for first place in the NL Central, and continue their West Coast road trip as they're taking on the Athletics tonight. First pitch is at 9:05. In between the second and third weeks of OTAs, the Green Bay Packers will start their mandatory minicamp tomorrow, and it will end on the 11th. Then the Packers will wrap up week 3 of their OTAs on June 15th to the 16th and ending on the 18th. And finally, over the weekend, Wisconsin football landed 3-star edge lineman Yazin Zion and another 3-star defensive lineman Darren Graham, then also their second wideout in the 2027 class, 3-star Steele Harris. That's your morning sports wrap-up. I'm Ebo.
4: Good morning. Rain in some areas may slow down traffic for your Monday drive-in, but we're starting off with no problems on the interstates or Beltline. No issues on East Washer downtown, and other main routes are at the posted speeds. No crashes or delays. With Q106 traffic, I'm Stacy Kay.
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6: This with friends. I've got a little Megan Maroney nug I'm going to share with you in about 20 minutes. But Elizabeth, next, it's all about today's text question of the day. It's all about street smarts, my friends. Get ready for it.
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1: Fish with friends, Miss Elizabeth Mary. Today's text question of the day.
2: What are some street smarts everyone should know?
1: Yeah.
2: We're going to make you wiser today.
1: You gotta work those streets, man. You know, when the ginger ninja's out.
2: Oh, God.
1: People push to the side.
2: Uh-huh. Right.
1: I'm very naive. I was more so when I was younger. I'm very naive. So I will share mine in a sec, but let's let you go first. Young lady, what are some street smarts that everybody should know?
2: One thing that I've learned, especially being out in the public eye and performing, is I'm very
1: busy. She's a very busy mom.
2: I hate you so much. is to watch my drink at all times. I never Cheers. Take an open drink from someone off mm-hmm. the stage unless I know them.
1: Yep.
2: And then I did get roofied once.
1: Me too.
2: With yep. people I know, like we don't even know how it happened.
1: No, we don't know with me either. Seriously.
2: Yeah, so I've been yep. super weird. My husband was always like, never leave your drink. So like nope. if I leave the stage, it goes with me. Like just, yeah. So
1: what if you do just call it a day?
2: Yeah.
1: That drink's done. I know I just paid $10 for it, but.
2: No. Right. But like you, I'm naive and I don't think about that stuff. And then when that happened to me, I was like, oh my goodness.
1: Oh yeah. Yeah. It's today's text question of the day again. One more time, please.
2: What are some street smarts everyone should know?
1: Is it, I think, going to help out the people. Like if you're the kids, if you want to talk to the kids, if you want the people, the college
2: you
1: and the things.
2: So old and wise.
1: Yeah, I'm a wise old man.
2: Wow.
1: Here to help you. Let me help you.
2: My gosh.
1: Okay. Honest okay. to God, when it comes to street smarts, honest to God. I was very naive. Like, I got semi-mugged in Tampa, Florida, in Ybor City. A guy took my crystal, and he was going to beat me up.
2: When you say crystal, I was going to say, like,
1: there was a girl I was dating. We can't find her. No, it was like a hippie crystal. A homeless gentleman started shoe shining my, not Birkenstock style sandals, but right. they weren't Birkenstocks.
2: Yeah, yeah.
1: We call them Jesus sandals.
2: Yes.
1: Yeah, he started shoe shining them. And I said, stop, and didn't stop. And when he was done, he's like, all right, $5. And I'm like, all I have is a 20. He's like, that's cool. And he took it and walked away. And my brother's like, what are you doing? Like, you got, like, so as far as street smarts, I've had to learn them. And I'll tell you this right now. If you are in a scary area, a different area, a larger area, and you yeah. see a group of people talking.
2: Right.
1: Like a cluster of, let's say, specifically men.
2: Uh-huh.
1: To sound sexist, but I'd stay away from it.
2: 100%.
1: Yeah, do not walk up to him
2: well,
1: and say,
2: farm
1: high
2: girl,
1: five.
2: Iowa. Yeah, and so that'd be me. Like, hey, guys.
1: Hey guys, how you doing? My husband's not around and I can't find my car. Can some of you walk down this alley with me? No, that is a terrible idea. All right, today's text question of the day. What are some street smarts everybody should know?
3: Q.

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2: Good morning. It's Monday, June 8th today. I'm Jennifer Stevens with a look at what's going on for you. So when we say Overture Center, what do you think of? Maybe the Madison Museum of Contemporary Art, the Madison Symphony Orchestra, or the ballet? All of these august entities call Overture home. And today, figures released from a new economic impact report show that our Overture is pulling its own weight here in the city big time. UW's Fiscal and Economic Research Center analyzing and quantifies annual economic impacts. Their numbers and figures are out today. They say that the Overture Center for the Arts will contribute no less than $67 million to the Madison economy for their 2025-2026 season. So thank you, Overture and staff. We are proud of you and grateful for your important role here in our community. Summer travel season's here. New data from the public watchdog group Public Interest Research Group finds frustration for airline passengers bad and getting worse, with 1 in 12 flights for 2025 an hour or more late for arrival. With data from the U.S. Department of Transportation, the research group finds for 2025 the worst on-time performances in over 10 years for the major carriers. The report included massive ongoing tarmac delays increasing. Among the country's largest airports, some of the lowest on-time arrivals were found at Washington's Reagan, in Newark, Logan in Boston, O'Hare, and Dallas-Fort Worth.
3: Storms likely today. Otherwise, cloudy skies with a few peaks of sun. High temperatures reach up to 82. Southeasterly winds, 8 to 15 miles per hour. Overcast skies. Tonight, thunderstorms likely. 66. I'm weatherology meteorologist Jennifer Wojcicki. Right now, 63.
4: Good morning. So far, no problems on the interstates or Beltline for your Monday drive-in. Still clear on John Nolan and no issues on East Washer downtown. And other main routes are at the posted speeds. No crashes or delays. With Q106 traffic, I'm Stacy Kay.
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1: Fish with Friends. Elizabeth Mary, you and I were not invited last week when one of our friends went to go see Megan Maroney in concert. I will tell you this, right? I will tell you this with a shadow of a doubt. I talked to our boss about it. I said, how is Megan Maroney live? He said it's one, and he's seen hundreds of concerts.
2: Right.
1: He said, I think it's the best put together show I've ever seen. Listen to what she does to get in shape for the tour.
3: I'll do all my rehearsals in a weighted vest because sometimes my outfits weigh like 10 to 15 pounds. So I'm rehearsing in a weighted vest, sauna and cold tub every day.
1: That's a lot. That's
2: insane.
1: So she's rehearsing in a weighted vest, sauna, cold tub every day. Now, that being said, it's her job. So
2: right. That.
1: But if you get a chance to see Megan Maroney, you might want to. Even if you're not into her music, I heard the show is amazing.
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2: Fish with friends. Today's text question of the day. What are some street smarts everybody should know? We'll share those answers with you in a little over an hour. Next, Jen and Elizabeth Mary. We're going to start talking about Jennertainment. Here it comes.
0: Q.

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2: Fish with friends hanging out with Jen and Elizabeth Mary right now. Want to talk to you. Jen, did you hear about the New York City coffin story?
3: No.
2: Okay. Elizabeth, does that ring a bell for you? I guess I should ask you. I know you haven't, but...
4: No, I haven't. Yeah, why do you exclude me?
2: Well, because usually, unless it's like...
3: Because he thinks you know everything.
2: Trendy, no. Oh. No, quite the opposite. If it's trendy or like the, you'll know, but like, this isn't really totally trended yet.
4: Okay.
2: It's about a family in New York City mourning the loss of their father, and they go to his wake, and, well... Here's what happened.
5: When we open the coffin, we find another man. And they were trying, like for hours, trying to convince us that he was our father. They say that they found, like in the same week, another person with a similar name. We don't know where our father is at right now. They say that they cremated him, but... We are not sure.
2: That's right. Let's go to the news desk real quick. This just in. They tried to convince him that that's your dad.
3: Yeah.
4: That's horrible.
3: That's sad.
4: It is sad. It's kind of like when you get like someone cremated. You're like, are you sure? Are you sure?
3: They're gone anyway. So, you know what I mean?
4: Well, don't wow, you, like, that was... put it in a necklace or something?
3: necklace?
4: You know, Fish wants us to
2: what?
4: Confetti canyon him. What?
2: No, wait. You want to make him into a necklace? Cheryl wants out of the Vic and Cheryl fame.
4: No.
2: She wants to be a paperweight.
3: Yeah. Oh, God.
2: Like what? A crystal no, like, paperweight.
4: You yeah. know, like, people put you in your necklace and you take them with you everywhere.
2: Oh, crap. You're not going to. Your sick family's going to do that, isn't it?
3: Someone's just, gone. They're gone.
2: Yeah. Jen was like, man, when Jen's parents died, they were like, throw them in, say goodbye, cry for mom, do a shot, you know.
4: Did you hear what Fish wants when he dies?
2: Oh, she knows.
3: He wants us. God, I shudder to think. What?
4: He wants to be put, he wants everyone to think that he shot through a confetti cannon. He wants a party. Us
2: yeah,
4: to
2: and
4: a
2: I'm
4: party.
2: Above the people dancing, and they spray it with, what's it called? What? Chocolate milk powder?
4: Oh, yeah, chocolate like Hershey Nesquik powder. Or,
2: yeah.
4: Out of like confetti canyons and make people think that that's his ashes coming down.
2: So everybody will say hilarious. It tastes like chocolate. Yeah. I could tell it's hilarious by your amazing response. Thank
3: no,
2: you.
3: I want people, screw that. I want people to be sad when I'm dead. I want people crying.
2: She does. She does.
3: I want my coffin to be open with ice all around me with beer in there. And you come up, say, Hail Mary. Say, good luck, Jen. Take a beer.
4: You know,
3: and oh no crappy God. Beer Wait either.
2: I love that. Like,
4: wait, John, like can we light create beer this for my yeah. next music video? One of the lines in my oh new my songs God. Is Hail Mary and a Bush Light. Can we recreate?
3: No, I wouldn't want Bush
2: How
3: Light.
2: How did you make it? You. Okay, that's we're good. This, of course, all of a sudden becomes about.
4: Sorry, I'm thinking about my new. I'm sorry.
2: Gentertainment's coming up.
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1: It is Monday morning, June 8th. Here's what's going on for today. I'm Jennifer Stevens. Good morning. A quick check on the ongoing massive John Nolan Drive reconstruction project today finds all is well, going well and on schedule for the southbound lanes. 27TV ABC News here reporting that work crews are in stage two. That's the southbound lanes. Next week, they are going to move forward. June 15th, crews begin installing electrical and fiber optic systems on bridges. Stage two expected to be completed by late July, which is on schedule. And in business, hath hell frozen over? Front page news from the Wall Street Journal today. White Castle coming out with a veggie slider. Can you believe that one? Did you know that in addition to their conventional beef sliders, White Castle has chicken and fish as well? So as of this week, veggie sliders, yep. The new offering made from six vegetables seasoned with chipotle and barbecue flavors, wrapped in a crispy brown rice coating, topped with one slice of jalapeno or American cheese. 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And for the last day of school for Madison coming up this week, this reminder from the city for the Summer Youth Pass program with Metro Transit. Madison students ride free all summer through this well-established popular partnership. The program provides free bus access to students grades 6 through 12 who live in the city, including graduating seniors. 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
2: Storms likely today, otherwise cloudy skies with a few peaks of sun. High temperatures reach up to 82. Southeasterly winds 8 to 15 miles per hour. Overcast skies tonight, thunderstorms likely 66. I'm weatherology meteorologist Jennifer Wojcicki. Right now, 65.
3: Well, the Milwaukee Brewers would complete the sweep of the Colorado Rockies yesterday afternoon at Coors Field. Gary Sanchez would homer for the first time since April 14th and would also finish with 10 extra base hits that included two triples, one by Andrew Vaughn, seven doubles, two each from Jackson Chourio and Garrett Mitchell. As the Brewers would use a 7-run, 6-inning to secure the victory, starting pitcher Shane Drohan also had his longest stint of the season, going 6 1/3 while allowing 3 runs. The Brewers now sit 40-23 on the year, 5 games above the Cardinals for first place in the NL Central, and continue their West Coast road trip as they're taking on the Athletics tonight. First pitch is at 9:05. In between the second and third weeks of OTAs, the Green Bay Packers will start their mandatory minicamp tomorrow, and it will end on the 11th. Then the Packers will wrap up week 3 of their OTAs on June 15th to the 16th and ending on the 18th. And finally, over the weekend, Wisconsin football landed 3-star edge lineman Yazin Zion and another 3-star defensive lineman Darren Graham, then also their second wideout in the 2027 class, 3-star Steele Harris. That's your morning sports wrap-up. I'm Ebo.
4: Good morning. Getting more crowded now, but so far the interstates and Beltline are fine, but pockets of congestion are starting up. Brake lights on outbound John Nolan at Broome Street starting up inbound. No issues on East Washer downtown yet, and other main routes are at the posted speeds. No crashes or delays. With Q106 traffic, I'm Stacy Kay.
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6: Fish with friends. My friends, your world is going to change forever. Not really, but there's something we have called Jentertainment. I don't know what it is. Elizabeth doesn't know what it is. Thank God Jen does, because it's next.
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1: Fish with Friends, Elizabeth Mary, get ready for it. I have been excited for this. This is the day that's going to... You know what? Hold on. I'll do this because she wants something. Hold on. All right. Hold on.
2: There we go.
1: Hooray
2: for Hollywood.
1: Hold on, Jen. Here we go. This is your big intro. Okay, you ready?
3: In a world where entertainment is crucial and people care about celebrities more than they do their own family, ladies and gentlemen, we present to you.
4: Entertainment.
5: No.
4: Oh, is that not...
1: Right? Is that not what you wanted?
2: I don't like this dismissive tone, but I'll go along with it because I'm a team player.
1: Okay, well,
6: Jen's is very not entertained with that.
1: Yeah, like, here's the reality. The reality is this. There's a lot of things going on in the world. We see a lot of things every day. To cover everything is impossible. But there's always a few stories that stick out, and Jen has a couple of those with her right now. What are we looking at?
2: What about a new Taylor Swift song? Did you guys already talk about this?
1: Yes.
6: Is it with the Toy Story?
2: Yeah. I always want you to tell me the truth. Okay, you did? Yeah, okay.
1: Yeah, okay. She move on. She's got that.
6: Well, you got anything else about it?
2: Well, no, I'm not mad. No, that's
6: we bought our tickets for Toy Story 5 already.
1: Yes, 5. Okay.
2: Now, Dua Lipa and Colin Turner. Obviously, we've talked about this already.
1: No.
2: That they were wed in London. And here, I thought it was so cool that they just did the thing at the courthouse in London. But now come to find out, because I don't like when it's hard to be wrong, right? So I'm talking with all my girlfriends about it. And I said, that's so cool that someone of their level, him too.
6: Right.
2: It's how cool that they just did, like, just cool, just courthouse. She had a Schiaparelli custom suit on, you know, but now... My one girlfriend says, no, but they're doing a whole thing in Italy. I was like, what? No, they're not. They're doing a 3-day circus now in Italy. So that kind of...
1: Who's the guy? I don't know who the guy is.
2: Tom Turner.
1: Yeah.
6: What does he do?
2: In, what's that movie? Eternity. He's an actor.
1: Oh, wait, gotcha. Gotcha.
6: They're doing a circus?
1: I meant not a real circus.
2: No, but I meant it is a circus. Oh, it is a circus when you do all that.
1: This is a circus. Okay, what else you got for us, Jen?
2: So now this is interesting from the weekend box office. So have you heard about these two films? So Backrooms and Obsession,
1: yes,
2: right? They were both in the top five. Do you know what the anomaly is with both of those films?
1: What?
2: That makes them unusual? Those are indie horror movies that both have broken huge records with box office. And those are YouTubers. The guys, both of the young men. One guy's like 20 and the other one's maybe like 23.
1: You wonder what kind of deal they got with the studios for distribution on that.
2: I didn't even think of that component in all of it, but how cool is that, you know? That
1: I love that, you know? I love that, and the concept of that. And I mean, God only knows where it's gonna go, like, you know, the following weekend, but these guys are in the top five and they're trending and they're starting to pick up even more steam. You're not gonna be Toy Story, but still.
2: Well, right. No, that's where I was just going though. The one film did beat out the Star Wars film that opened
1: Mandalorian.
2: I don't know how to say the second word that starts with a G, so I just avoid it. It beat that.
1: Yeah.
2: It beat us. Star Wars. See, so it's like, you know, I think we've sucked all the life we can out of dumb Star Wars stuff. That's what I took away from that. Like, God, give it a rest, for God's sake.
6: I haven't even really seen it at all.
2: 80 years later. I've never sat and watched Star Wars. Never.
1: You guys are nuts for not watching Star Wars. Star Wars is one of the greatest franchises of all time.
6: It's not my thing.
2: This is entertainment. Don't let Fish take me off track as I have more stuff.
6: Okay, should
2: I
6: keep back?
1: Well, okay. Jen, we're going to get a little bit more Jen-tainment from you next.
2: Oh, damn.
7: Cue.

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2: Good morning. Ready or not, it is Monday, the 8th of June today. Here's what's happening with me, Jen Stevens. So let's take a little looky-loo at the John Nolan Drive construction project, shall we? 27 News, ABC TV here in Madison reporting the reconstruction project along the roadway, the causeway, and six bridges is going well. It's on schedule. Crews currently in stage two, which is

0: The southbound lanes and three bridges, so half of the bridges. Crews this week working on concrete approaches for the northbound and middle bridges, with storm and sewer work set to continue for North Shore Drive. And then the next week, June 15th, crews start on electrical and fiber optic systems. As most advanced countries and economies globally continue moving away in long-term shifts away from coal mining, the Trump administration is doling out federal money to several states, including Wisconsin, encouraging them to continue away from renewable energies. Madison-based Alliant Energy about to receive $19 million to extend the life of the coal-powered Columbia Energy Center. It's near Portage in central Wisconsin. Alliant had previously planned to retire that facility before the end of the decade. And Apple is kicking off its much-watched annual developers conference today in Cupertino, California. That's the San Jose Silicon Valley neighborhood. So what's on the drawing board for this year? Well, the inside scoop, an AI-powered overhaul of Siri so that it works more and acts more like ChatGPT.
1: Storms likely today. Otherwise, cloudy skies with a few peaks of sun. High temperatures reach up to 82. Southeasterly winds 8 to 15 miles per hour. Overcast skies tonight. Thunderstorms likely 66. I'm weatherology meteorologist Jennifer Wojcicki. Right now, 65.
2: Good morning. Peak traffic time now with pockets of congestion on the northbound interstate between 94 and 151. And on the westbound Beltline between Park Street and Seminole Highway, with an earlier accident on the right shoulder at Seminole Highway. Brake lights in the construction zone on John Nolan and on westbound K at 12 in Ashton. Plus traffic lighting construction congestion starting up downtown on Eastwash Capitol Square and campus. With Q106 traffic, I'm Stacy Kay.
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6: What's up, y'all? 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

0: Madison's Country, Q106.
1: Fish with friends. We've got Elizabeth Murray hanging out with me. Of course, we're doing a thing right now called Jennertainment, which is Jen telling us about what's entertaining. So you see how they kind of go together? It kind of meshes to become one gregacious, gregarious Grogu. So
2: I think you're just trying to use big words with big word Jen. All right. Just
3: okay. All right. Say thank you. So you guys are lucky you know me, because now you can tell people, guess who Jen interviewed?
1: Who'd you interview? Who?
3: I interviewed Tilly Norwood.
1: Oh my God. Did you really interview Tilly Norwood?
2: Mm-hmm. Wait, I don't know who that is.
1: Neither do I. Yeah, I don't know either. Yeah.
3: She is the first. Do you know Elizabeth Murray?
2: No, I really
3: don't.
2: She
3: is the first AI actress.
1: Oh. And
3: I interviewed her for a different thing I do.
2: Wait, and, what?
3: Uh-huh. And I'm proud to proclaim throughout the land that she was an idiot and she was boring. So
1: really?
3: We're all safe for now. I would like all actors to know you're going to be okay for a while. All of the technology is advancing quickly.
2: Wait, was it so weird? Was she awkward?
1: Yeah, I feel like she was probably doing 30 interviews at the same time, too. I mean, like, is it that big of a deal to get an interview with a computer? I don't know.
3: It was a big deal because it was lined up through the New York Times. They came to me, Fish. I don't ask for work.
2: Oh, snap.
3: We'll do this later because we're in Jenner. But sometime we should interview Fishina. And we should say that Fishina's AI. You could make money doing that, Fish.
1: Then I'm going to get the guys calling me up and they're going to want me to do the weird stuff.
3: Yeah, you're right. Okay, how about this? Are we voting yes or no? Money,
2: let's do it. You could take one for the team.
3: Yeah. How about this? Are we thumbs up or thumbs down with the latest Hollywood power couple?
1: Oh.
3: Kendall Jenner and
1: Timothy Chalamet.
3: No, that's the slister. I was going to say slutty slister. That's a slister. No, Kendall and
2: I don't know.
3: Jacob Elordi.
1: Who's that?
3: Okay. Elordi. Is there a D in his name? Elordi, the guy from Wuthering Heights. Like, I feel like I think they're cute together. I like them together.
2: I'm like kind of in. I haven't, you know, I used to keep up with the Kardashians like crazy. I got to Google this now. What's his name?
1: Jacob Elordi, but get the D.
3: Elori, or the guy from Wuthering Heights. Remember with Margot Robbie?
2: Oh, yeah. He kind of looks like Benson Boone a little bit, doesn't he?
3: For sure he does.
1: Oh, he's a good looking dude. Okay, so yeah, I mean, when you hook up with a Kardashian, it's a thing. I saw Pete, what's his name? The comic.
3: Yes. Yeah.
2: Yes, that dated Kim.
1: What's Pete,
3: No, you made me forget his name. Jacobson. Wait.
2: No, Pete.
3: Something. All three of us forgot.
1: Davidson. Pete Davidson. He was interviewed and he said that Kim Kardashian is nothing short of brilliant. He says the way that she tunes out all the negative publicity and all
3: this. I don't like her.
1: Okay, go ahead.
3: Now we're moving on. Have you heard about Anne Hathaway's in trouble with doctors?
1: Okay, this is your last one. What is it?
3: Okay, because she gave out unofficial medical advice. She called it her natural secret facelift, and it went viral. So did you see what she did?
1: No, what did she do?
3: She put like these tight, like right up by her hairline, like in her bangs or whatever, and then the sides of her. She put these really tight braids, like that.
2: Seen this where people put like to pull their face or like even on the side here to pull their face.
3: Yeah,
1: it can't be good for your hair.
3: Elizabeth Mary's trying it right now. She takes her headphones off. So it's bad for your hair. It breaks it all off and
2: you look good.
1: Anyway. With your face like that, I mean,
3: you look like somebody in Star Wars.
1: You look better. Yeah.
3: You look cute.
4: Cute.

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2: Fish with friends. Very busy hour ahead of us. Miss Elizabeth Mary. We're going to do some glorious good news towards the end of the hour. You're going to love it. I'm very excited about that. Miss Avery Anna, I had a chance to sit down with her. She's an artist on the station, and now she will be a human in your heart. I don't know.
3: That is what? Like,
2: oh, I don't know what. I was trying to make it sound good.
3: It's fine. It's Monday. It's all right.
2: Embarrassing. Oh, God, I hate that. I'm sorry. I even said that. Okay. I wish I could take it back, but I can't. It's all about today's text question of the day, though, Elizabeth.
3: What are some street smarts everybody should know? Text and message via the app your answers. They are next.
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1: Fish with Friends, Miss Elizabeth Mary. Today's extremely helpful text question of the day.
2: What are some street smarts everyone should know?
1: You know, earlier on we were talking about don't go to like large groups of people
2: right.
1: you don't know.
2: Right.
1: Or
2: don't take a drink from someone.
1: Yeah, like hold your drink, keep it attended.
2: Right.
1: You know, I know that the napkin system seems like it's foolproof.
2: Right.
1: When you leave and there's a napkin over your drink, but they can lift it.
2: For sure.
1: You know, so if they really want to roofie you.
2: Just take it with you.
1: Yeah. Or just get another one.
2: Yeah.
1: Or slam it.
2: That'd be you. Just slam it.
1: I'm like, I don't know what happened, Elizabeth Mary. Yeah, I'm ready to go to that meeting at the church.
2: Oh, my gosh.
1: There's fish.
2: Oh, God.
1: Today's
2: you always get the toots when you drink.
1: I know, right? Seriously. Today's text question of the day. What are some street smarts everybody should know? Text and message via the app. Let's go right to the phones on this one. Fish with Friends. Hey, what's your answer?
3: I think the most important thing you can do is to always pretend you know where you're going. If you're in a new place and you're lost, do not look like you're lost.
1: I love that.
2: That's a great answer.
1: I love that. So just act like you know what you're doing, because if you look lost, that's when the creepers come up to you, right?
2: Mm-hmm.
3: Absolutely. Walk with a purpose.
1: I love it. Did you say rock with a purpose or walk with a purpose? I thought she said rock with a purpose.
3: I said walk, but I like rock.
2: I like that. I'm going to make a t-shirt out of that.
1: That's all. Here she goes, making money off the show again. Hey, thanks for the call. That's a great answer.
3: No problem. And Elizabeth Mary, you make that money, girl.
2: Mm-mm.
1: All right, Miss Elizabeth Mary. Let's go through some of these other answers for today's text question of the day, which is what are some street smarts everybody should know?
2: We got a ton of it. These are like, we should almost post some of these as like
1: lessons, like
2: yes.
1: Now you know crap.
2: This is one when I'm traveling. Don't ever tell a cab driver you don't know where you're going.
1: Oh, I like that.
2: Yeah, because I mean, I've been in a big city where I'm like, oh, I don't know where I'm going. Yeah, that's dangerous. Don't do that.
1: This one I think is interesting. It's a little scary. But remember, these are texts from other people.
2: Right.
1: We do not specifically endorse or did not endorse them, all right?
2: No.
1: If somebody abruptly leaves a flight, they haven't given up. They've gone to get a backup weapon. I wouldn't necessarily think that.
2: What? I wouldn't either.
1: Yeah. Oh, no, you know what? I read that wrong.
2: Okay.
1: Let me read that again. Sorry.
2: Please read that again.
1: If somebody leaves a fight, that makes more sense.
2: Oh, my gosh. I was thinking flight.
1: They haven't given up. They've gone to get a backup weapon. Okay. Yeah, that makes more sense.
2: I've never been in a fight.
1: That.
2: So, okay. Yeah.
1: Me either, really.
2: I follow this one. Lock your doors as soon as you're in the car. Literally, once my feet are in, I'm like, lock. Always. Even if I'm in a safe place.
1: That's smart. That's
2: yeah.
1: Smart. A dead giveaway that you are in a dangerous area. Many young men are standing around seemingly doing nothing. I agree with Fish. This happened to me when I was in New York last year, somebody said.
2: Scary.
1: It's very eerily similar to mine. Avoid escalation in any circumstances. Your pride is not worth ending up dead for.
2: 100%.
1: Street smarts, man. You got to have them.
2: These are great. You got one more?
1: Walk with purpose. Look ahead and stride confidently. If you were looking around and walking timidly, you seem lost. You seem like a tourist. You, my friend, are an easy mark.
2: Mm-hmm.
1: I like that.
2: That's I like it
1: one.
2: Too.
1: It's a good way to wrap it up before last call. Fish with Friends, what are some street smarts everybody should know in your opinion?
4: So if you see two strangers, probably men, walk up to each other, shake hands, and then both look down at their palm and keep moving, just assume it's a drug deal and don't go over there.
1: Oh, wow.
2: Interesting.
1: Okay, that's some big city stuff right there.
2: Well, I feel like that's so smart. I'm so oblivious.
1: What are they doing? They're passing the drugs in their palms?
2: I think so.
1: Oh, how do they pass the money?
4: Oh, my gosh. The fact that both of you don't know that is beyond hilarious.
2: We're so dumb.
1: I'm sorry.
2: We're so dumb.
1: I think you're palming the drugs.
4: You're so green. I love it. That's adorable.
2: Well, see, she's making us...
4: She's making
2: a street smart.
1: Well, now you know. If you see two strangers, I thought you were going to say like they didn't wash their hands or something.
4: Oh my gosh.
1: I was just guessing, but that's great.
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1: Good morning. It's Monday, June 8th today. I'm Jennifer Stevens with a look at what's going on for you. So when we say Overture Center, what do you think of? Maybe the Madison Museum of Contemporary Art, the Madison Symphony Orchestra, or the ballet? All of these august entities call Overture home. And today, figures released from a new economic impact report show that our Overture is pulling its own weight here in the city big time. UW's Fiscal and Economic Research Center analyzing and quantifies annual economic impacts. Their numbers and figures are out today. They say that the Overture Center for the Arts will contribute no less than $67 million to the Madison economy for their 2025-2026 season. So thank you, Overture and staff. We are proud of you and grateful for your important role here in our community. Summer travel season's here. New data from the public watchdog group Public Interest Research Group finds frustration for airline passengers bad and getting worse, with 1 in 12 flights for 2025 an hour or more late for arrival. With data from the U.S. Department of Transportation, the research group finds for 2025 the worst on-time performances in over 10 years for the major carriers. The report included massive ongoing tarmac delays increasing among the country's largest airports. Some of the lowest on-time arrivals were found at Washington's Reagan, in Newark, Logan in Boston, O'Hare, and Dallas-Fort Worth.
2: Thunderstorms likely today. Otherwise, cloudy skies expected. High temperatures reach up to 82. Southeast winds 8 to 15 miles per hour. Thunderstorms likely tonight. Lows level off around 66. Cloudy skies expected. I'm weatherology meteorologist Jennifer Wojcicki. Right now, 66.
3: Well, the Milwaukee Brewers would complete the sweep of the Colorado Rockies yesterday afternoon at Coors Field. Gary Sanchez would homer for the first time since April 14th and would also finish with 10 extra base hits that included two triples, one by Andrew Vaughn, seven doubles, two each from Jackson Chourio and Garrett Mitchell. As the Brewers would use a 7-run, 6-inning to secure the victory, starting pitcher Shane Drohan also had his longest stint of the season, going 6 1/3 while allowing 3 runs. The Brewers now sit 40-23 on the year, 5 games above the Cardinals for first place in the NL Central, and continue their West Coast road trip as they're taking on the Athletics tonight. First pitch is at 9:05. In between the second and third weeks of OTAs, the Green Bay Packers will start their mandatory minicamp tomorrow, and it will end on the 11th. Then the Packers will wrap up week 3 of their OTAs on June 15th to the 16th and ending on the 18th. And finally, over the weekend, Wisconsin football landed 3-star edge lineman Yazin Zion and another 3-star defensive lineman Darren Graham, then also their second wideout in the 2027 class, 3-star Steele Harris. That's your morning sports wrap-up. I'm Ebo.
4: Good morning. Traffic isn't bad. Clear on the interstates and most of the Beltline. Just some congestion left westbound at Todd Drive and Seminole Highway. Not too bad on John Nolan, but still brake lights in the construction zone, along with the usual traffic light and construction congestion downtown on East Wash, Capitol Square, and campus. You may see disabled vehicles on the shoulders out there, but no crashes or delays. With Q106 Traffic, I'm Stacy Kay.
5: Fish with Friends, Elizabeth Mary. 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
6: 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That's perfect.
5: We call it glorious good news. That's going to be in about 20 minutes. Now, I had the chance to sit down with my friend Christy, with Avery Anna, artist on the station, and talk to her. We were talking about her awards and the ACMs and whatever and blah, blah, blah, blah, music. But what about... there's a question I asked her that took her out of the music world, and she started talking about how she can make herself cry. Check this out. You're going to get a kick out of it. It's next.
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1: Fish with Friends, Elizabeth Mary. I had a chance to sit down a little while ago at the ACM Awards with artist Avery Anna, who won an ACM. Oh, and everybody's talking about her right now. She's 22 years old, all over social. She's like the perfect storm, right?
2: She's amazing. I love her.
1: What do you love about her so much?
2: I love that she's not the cookie cutter kind of country girl coming out. She's got a little grit and edge to her.
1: Does she?
2: I love her music. Yeah, she's got a little rasp in her voice. She's very cool.
1: Yeah, those raspy voice people are always a little bit cooler than the other people. I agree.
2: We're not talking about you, Fish.
1: I'm just talking about that. She gained massive fame during COVID-19 pandemic by singing covers and originals while sitting in her bathtub because she wanted the better acoustics.
2: Oh my gosh, that's like Alexandra Kay and the coffee stuff. Why didn't I do that?
1: She did instead. What Elizabeth Mary did during COVID was sat around with a glass of wine in her pajamas. What was it called again?
2: Sweatpants and wine.
1: That's what it was, sweatpants and wine. Anyway, not about us. You're right, Elizabeth Mary. It's about Avery Anna. Got a chance to sit down with her, asked her about, like, she had won Music Award, the ACM Awards, which is great, but said, if you could go for something else, what would you go for? Her answer's a little bit interesting, actually.
3: A Grammy would be really nice.
1: You're like, yeah, that's not bad.
3: A Grammy would be amazing. An Oscar?
1: Dare I ever say to enter
3: into that world?
1: Because I kind of looked at your social media and I'm like, is she gonna go Hollywood? Is she gonna want it? Would you do that?
3: I mean, I would. I think there's many ways that you can tap into creative gifts. And
4: have you acted before?
3: I've cried on cue in music videos before, but it's not like I'm pretending to cry. I actually make myself sad and cry.
4: Well, that's the best way to do it, I guess.
1: I cry every night, but that's a whole personal thing.
3: You know what? It's good. It makes your eyelashes grow.
1: Does it?
3: No wonder. Why do you think mine are so long?
4: You do have great eyelashes.
3: Thanks.
1: I have been told I have flappy eyelashes. So is that weird? Is that a unique way of... Yeah.
3: Okay.
1: Again, that's Avery Anna. Like, I get the acting. It's so funny. She's like, Mom, I can cry on cue. Like, yeah. I can cry.
2: You're like,
1: don't even get me started.
2: Oh God, Fish called me crying last night.
1: Yeah, Elizabeth Mary. If you ever want to, I called you crying. Oh God, what am I gonna do? Oh my God, I'm naked in my bathtub playing acoustic music. What?
2: Oh my God, what?
1: There's a visual. She's amazing. We're gonna get a lot more from her in the future. I really did like her, Avery Anna. What a great person.
0: Cue.

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0: 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Madison weather.
1: Thunderstorms likely today. Otherwise, cloudy skies expected. High temperatures reach up to 82. Southeast winds 8 to 15 miles per hour. Thunderstorms likely tonight. Lows level off around 66. Cloudy skies expected. I'm weatherology meteorologist Jennifer Buchitsky. Right now, 66.
2: Good morning. Traffic isn't bad. All clear on the interstates and most of the Beltline, just slow westbound at Todd Drive. Not bad on John Nolan, just on and off congestion in the construction zone, along with the usual traffic light and construction congestion downtown on East Wash, Capitol Square, and campus. You may see disabled vehicles on the shoulders out there, but no crashes or delays. With Q106 traffic, I'm Stacy Kay.
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1: Fish with Friends, Elizabeth Mary. It's one of your favorites. Glorious good news. Now, look, is the glorious good news that Avery Anna, who was just talking to us, is going to go into acting one day? No. Glorious good news is just, you know what? It's the beginning of the week. It's Monday. Let's, you know, show's got that little hour and change left. It's going to make your day a little bit brighter.
2: I think it's great. We all need some good news in our lives, right?
1: Well, let's go to North Carolina. You're going to hear, you know, it's funny. At the graduations, you're almost disappointed if they aren't going to pay off your student loans. Well, if you go to North Carolina State University, Wilson's College of Textiles, take a listen.
3: I would like to provide a graduation gift. It is our intent to make Wilson College affordable for all, starting with this graduation class. It is my privilege to announce today that in honor of my father, my wife Marilyn and I are providing a graduation gift to cover all the final year education loans incurred by the Wilson College graduates during the 25-26 academic year.
1: This is a gift from businessman Anil Koshar. I'm sure I said his name wrong, and his wife Marilyn.
2: Wow.
1: It was to honor his late father who went to NC State and studied textiles. The gift covers 176 undergraduates and 26 graduate students. Here's my problem.
2: What? How much? What is the dollar amount of that?
1: Here's my, oh, millions. Here's my problem. If I worked my butt through college and I didn't get it, I'd be so bummed. But congratulations. I love that. That's a great story. We'll have those in the next few months, probably.
2: That is so true. You always got to rain on the parade here. But
1: I won't
2: rain
1: on this one. Let's go to the elderly couple in Detroit. They've spent decades raising foster kids. Their names are Stephen and Loretta. They estimate they've helped raise 60 to 70 foster children over the years. That's incredible, by the way. Unfortunately, they were facing eviction until a former foster child of theirs helped bring attention. There's a local nonprofit that stepped in and helped provide them with a fully furnished home where they can live rent-free for 2 years. Here is one of the foster children, Shayna, talking about the situation and the couple getting their new rent-free home.
4: When they told me that they were going to be evicted from their home, it was really shocking to me. That's when I saw all of the, like, previous news stories, all of the victims that were impacted by him. It was the same MO. A lot of the homes that this person sells are not up to city code.
5: Okay, let's go. So they're furnishing the house right now. Let's go. This is the keys for the home that it's yours today.
1: How amazing is that?
2: That's amazing. That is incredible.
1: That's the people I want to give to. These are the people I want to help. For example, you and I recently had that trending thing with the Vic and Cheryl. Cheryl got arrested in retirement. Why did I not put in there, if you want to Venmo her a tip? I said to her, my God.
2: Oh, my God.
1: Cheryl, because she gets like $300,000, you know?
2: Oh.
0: You know she would have hooked us up.
2: Yeah.
1: Made it about me.
2: We'd be popping Prosecco. I love how Cheryl says Prosecco.
1: I do love helping out. And I'm like, oh, my God, if they had all that money, they could be so. But anyway, I do like the stories where you help elderly people.
2: It makes me happy.
1: Well, and then the ones that have made a difference. Elizabeth Mary. Now, you know, Jen, who earlier debuted Jentertainment, which will be on Thursday. We wanted to run it on a Monday just to see how it felt. And it felt good. So we're going to do it. Anyway, Jen gives elderly people rides.
2: I love when she talks about this.
1: Yeah, she actually does that. There's a guy, he spent $400 at a grocery store. She said, Ernie, I don't remember his name. Ernie, do not talk to me on the way home. I can't even afford what you just did.
2: Oh,
1: I want you like
2: gosh.
1: An apple. No, I don't want an apple. Anyway, a charity in England is pairing elderly people with supercar owners to give them joy rides. It's called, you know, Lamborghini, right?
2: Right. Yes.
1: Gramborghini.
2: I love this so much.
1: Its mission is to combat loneliness. It was founded by a man who lost his grandmother. The project gives seniors a thrilling experience and a reminder they've never forgotten. Here's 85-year-old Tony getting a ride.
6: Are you Tony?
7: Yes.
6: Are you coming out for a ride with me today?
7: Please.
6: Come on, my little baby.
7: Ready?
6: No!
1: We actually are going to be doing the same ride thing with Elizabeth Mary. We're going to call it Grinkin' because she has a Lincoln. Or Gradillac. I don't know.
2: Gradillac. Oh, my God.
1: It's a great idea. If you have the money and you have the time to do that to help out an elderly person, please do so. My friends, that is your glorious good news.
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1: Fish with Friends got a great knowledge I'm going to drop on you if you're a fan of LaCroix. 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Teachers. 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A sad story from a teacher, actually. Going to talk about them in about 30 minutes. That being said, the preliminary hearing for Country Courthouse is next.
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0: Davis. 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

0: Madison's Country, Q106. Fish with Friends, Country Courthouse. Jen, you've reached out to Rebecca and Nick. We have Rebecca on the phone right now. Nick is her husband, who's going to be the defendant. Rebecca, you're the plaintiff. What are we looking at tomorrow?
1: Well, Nick did something that my father would have never done to my mother, and it was extremely rude and, like, dismissive and demeaning, and he seems to think I talk too much.
0: Oh, okay, so he thinks you're a little chatty.
1: Yeah, like, being a chatty Kathy is a problem.
0: Okay, well, we are going to find out what's going on with chatty Kathy, i.e. Rebecca, our plaintiff, and her husband, Nick, the defendant, with Country Courthouse tomorrow.
2: Cue.

0: says the title to his new song, Let Him In Anyway, has to be one of the more powerful lyrics of his career, and he tells us who sent him the song.
1: Keeping you in the know about Music Row. Nashville Music Notes with Christy.
2: One of the more powerful lyrics of my career, I think, has to be Let Him In Anyway. This is another Hardy song that he sent over to me, and wow. I mean, just wow is really all I know to say about this thing. The first time I heard it, I mean, my jaw hit the floor. It's such a well-written song, but even more than that to me is I feel like this is a song that's never been written before. And that's getting harder and harder and harder to find in music overall. I mean, if you think of the thousands of songs that are written every day and released, it's hard to find something that's never been said before. But I really feel like, at least for me, I've never heard a lyric that tackled this subject before. And it's just so powerful.

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2: Fish with friends, hanging out with Elizabeth Mary, who has a 5-year-old and is going to be going through the school system, right? Kindergarten, here we come. And then hanging out with Jen, who, Jen, my dad was a child psychologist for school districts around Michigan. Was, am I crazy or was your mom a teacher?
3: She was a first grade teacher for 32 years. And when they tried to make her learn how to use computers, she quit.
2: Okay. So that was what got her to quit was the computers.
3: Retired. But she was like, you know, 40.
2: Well, this is becoming a thing. And right now, the big problem is the environment for the teachers. They just don't feel like they're being appreciated. Take a listen to this.
4: If you're ever wondering why teachers are leaving the profession in droves, listen to this email that I just had to send my assistant principal after an incident in my classroom. Hi, assistant principal. I'm following up on my request for support today during period 5. The support you provided by telling me to contact parents was unhelpful in every way. I had already written an incident report and planned on contacting parents. I was also advised yesterday by AP2 to call for support and not engage in a power struggle with these students.
2: She will proceed to go on and talk about things for about another 45 seconds. More or less what she's saying is,
3: She followed protocol.
2: She got in trouble. The student was in trouble, but the principal came in and was like, hey, not that really helpful, but here we go back to it.
4: They are allowed to behave this way without being removed from the classroom. I am also concerned that I followed the feedback given to me to call for support, and then no support was given.
2: So, again, she goes on to say that there's no support given and that people were throwing things at her in class. She had two students that made her and the other students feel unsafe, but they just gave them a warning. Are things that different? And, you know, yes. Elizabeth, I know you're going to be going into that world, but Jen, you do a lot of news stories on this stuff. Are things that different in this world right now where schools or kids, the teachers don't feel safe? Because she said, again, this is why teachers are quitting in droves, which is a big word.
3: Well, I'm not a parent, so I wouldn't be the best one to ask about this, but from two different perspectives. Firstly, when you read about cell phone mandates and guidelines within school systems, that's one of the underpinnings you can look at, that it's out of control, that parents say they don't want their kids to have phones in school, but the minute you try to take them away, oh, what if there's a shooting? My kid has to have a phone. And that in a lot of these districts, they expect teachers to be the enforcer. Wait, no, I'm sorry, I'm busy teaching a class.
2: Man, my teacher was the enforcer. I was terrified of a couple of them.
3: And then the second thing is, I taught one class, they call it an adjunct professor. It's nothing really, but at my alma mater, and I was going to quit halfway through, but I cared about being professional. Students that don't hand stuff in, everything was about, well, yeah, but you have to offer them. Do you have to make sure they know that they can get counseling? To get counseling, they didn't hand an assignment. What? No.
2: Jen?
3: No.
2: That's Jen. Elizabeth, no. Mary, what do you think?
5: Well, I've actually been through some of the school district stuff with Paul's older boys, and it is so true. We've had an issue where we were at the schools and legit out of a teacher's mouth was like, not dealing with this. I don't want a lawsuit on me, because they're scared of parents and they're scared of the kids. Like, yeah. I don't envy a teacher and I appreciate all they do, but all the things that they have to follow, it's crazy.
3: And here is the coup de grace. And the nail in the coffin is really, after we've completely been disrespectful to the entire profession on this earth and in our culture, and now then they get their paycheck.
5: Yeah.
3: You're like, what?
2: I don't know. Yeah, I know a lot of
3: schools should be making four times as much money as they make.
5: 100%.
3: And then you get the people of the hill. They get summers off. Whatever. They get a few weeks off. So boo hoo.
2: Well, I did enjoy the summers off with my father. It was good to see what he looked like. I'm sure the same was with your mother, Jen. At least you knew who she was, right? That being said, thank you to all of our educators. And think about this. If you run into a couple teachers or you know a couple, maybe reach out to them. I mean, a lot of schools wrapping up last week. So this is probably their last week until they're off till August.
3: Give them your leftover Valium.
2: Yeah. That's not it's not where I was going with that.
5: Or gummies.
2: Yeah.
3: Forget the candles.
2: Yeah. Knowledge is next. Oh my God.
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1: I learned something today.
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3: I'm learning.
4: What did you learn?
5: Knowledge. You know, knowledge can come from a wide variety of places.
1: Mm-hmm.
5: Including and not limited to some La Crocs. Yes, there it is, the La Crocs. And you know, the outside may have some knowledge. But if you could somehow drip some of the inside on your tongue, you could gain La Crocs knowledge. So, no one is looking. You open up some La Crocs. And you splash it on your tongue. The knowledge drips down your throat, does a 180-degree turn, goes past your eye socket into your brain, thus providing knowledge. Why are you looking at me weird?
6: I'm like trying to figure this out. Are you saying LaCroix?
0: Yeah. The sparkling water?
6: It's LaCroix, not La Crocs.
5: Let's agree to disagree.
0: It is LaCroix. It is LaCroix. LaCroix sparkling water gets its fancy French name from where?
6: A river? I have no idea.
0: Wisconsin.
6: Oh, really?
0: Yeah, actually, it's a cross between La Crosse, Wisconsin, where we are on KQ98. Where it's a cross between, hello, friends there. How are you, my friends? I hope you're having a good day. We will see you at Oktoberfest. If not sooner, they never invite us over to play. I don't think our coworkers like us. Anyway, it's a cross between La Crosse, Wisconsin, where it's made, and the St. Croix River in western Wisconsin.
6: Oh, okay.
0: So officially, it's pronounced LAH-CROY. So it rhymes with enjoy. It's like La Croix and joy.
6: La Croix.
0: It's not, yeah, it's not La Croix or La Croix, like the French would say.
6: Oh, yeah, I can't drink it anymore. I drank that when I was pregnant, and I just can't drink it anymore.
0: Oh, it's like how I am with Three Wise Men shot. Like, I did it once when I was in college, and now I can't do it. Yeah.
6: Exactly.
0: The shortest commercial flight in the world. It's in Scotland. I've talked about this before, but I don't know if I've done it on knowledge. How long do you think it is?
6: I don't know. Is it like 45 minutes?
0: 80 seconds.
6: Wait, what?
0: The shortest commercial flight in the world is in Scotland. The flight goes between two islands, Orkney, Scotland, and it lasts 80 seconds. Up, down.
6: I feel like it would be getting seated and everything would be way more work.
0: Yeah, it's going to take us 10 minutes to get this plane ready, 20 minutes to get the plane ready. And
6: going to swim. Go swim.
0: People tend to make, I got a couple more quick. We're going to end with Queen Victoria's underwear, so this will be good. First, people tend to make more rational, less emotionally based decisions when they reason through a problem in a foreign language rather than their native language. So English is our, Elizabeth Mary, native. You and I, our native language for us.
6: Correct. Yes.
0: However, if we were fluent in, let's say,
6: Espanol.
0: There you go. French. Yeah, good call. If we were fluent in French, Espanol's French, right? Yeah. Then we would, we worked through the problem, she said, my horse, as she was Elizabeth Maria, he's very needy. And you work through it in a foreign language.
6: Needy?
0: I didn't say meaty.
6: Needy. Needy. Yeah, no, fish.
0: She's very meaty.
6: I don't even think you know any other language, so.
0: Yeah, I do. I know dirty things in like 6 different languages, but I can't say them on the air. I know German. I know how to say, please remove your pants and underpants in German.
6: Oh my God. Who taught you this?
0: My friend Aslan in high school, who was German. Yeah. I know what the F is up in Italian. My friend Marcello, when I worked at Disney, taught me that. I know some Spanish from Miss Latuzic, the hot Spanish teacher. Anyway, finally, in 1838, a 14-year-old boy nicknamed the Boy Jones broke into Buckingham Palace. He did. And he stole Queen Victoria's underwear.
6: Wait, what?
0: Yes. Now, they're very
6: big bloomers.
0: Yeah, they're very similar to what Elizabeth Mary is probably wearing today. But in 1838, 14-year-old boy, the Boy Jones, broke into Buckingham Palace and stole Queen Victoria's underwear. Isn't that great?
6: That's hilarious. Oh, my gosh.
0: I could totally see Elizabeth doing that.
6: Well, I'm just laughing. I want to see what these underpants look like.
0: Well, I mean, just go upstairs, open your right dresser drawer. All right, ho, ho, ho, we got to go. Peace, be good.

0: when I'm on the road, on the way to work, outside, I got the app with me. It's just easy.
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4: 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Like the pretty lady just said, Wheeler Walker Jr. pulling out the farewell tour is Monday, October 19th at the Sylvie with Madison's Country, Q106.

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0: Bobby Johnson won the ACM Entertainer of the Year Award. How did he feel before it was announced?
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2: I really had three or four other people picked for many reasons for Entertainer. And so I didn't have any emotion. I didn't have any nerves going into the Entertainer of the Year. I just thought, I'll stand up out of my seat, I'll clap, and I'll honor whoever that is. And when I heard the on Cody, man, it was surreal. All I can tell you is that God is good and hard work pays off.

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2: It was announced late last week that Shania Twain will be producing a biopic about her life.
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2: The film titled Shania is still pretty early on in development, so there aren't a ton of details yet. It will be written and directed by Leah McKendrick, who also did Bad Moms and then most recently voicemails for Isabelle. And while we might be waiting a while for this movie, Shania does have a new album coming out this summer. Little Miss Twain will be dropping on July 24th.

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2: Well, I pretty much just harassed Miranda every time I could get the chance. I sat down at a BMI award show. Actually, it was the first time we met. Natalie Hemby introduced us, a fellow co-writer of ours, and she just left me at the table with my, like, icon. I grew up just loving her music, loving what she stood for, how she held herself as a woman and as an artist. And I don't know, I just always felt this calling to work with her in some big way. I don't really know how to explain it other than I just felt that and ended up telling her that at a I did it at an award show.
3: I think it was on the red carpet. You just grabbed me by the shoulders. You're like, we're going to work together. And I was like, okay. Because as you can tell, if you know Ella at all, when she sets her mind to something, it's happening. And I'm pretty strong too, but I was like, this girl knows what she wants. I guess we're going to work together.

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0: Morgan Wallen had a few headlines over the weekend, so let's review. One was that he teased new music. Very exciting. Morgan was also in headlines this weekend because he had to cancel his show due to high winds, which of course was a bummer. Then there was the throwing of the cell phone. If you missed this video, a security guard at one of his concerts was filming and he actually walked over, grabbed the phone and chucked it. Now, I have no inside intel on this, but if I had to guess, and this is really a guess, maybe he was frustrated that the security guard who was supposed to be working was filming him. I'm not sure the reaction matched the crime, but it's Morgan. So anything he does is just going to get way more press and way more scrutiny.

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1: Today is National Best Friends Day, so you better text your bestie immediately. Tell her Katie said you had to. And I'm saying her because no men will do this, but like the girlies for sure will. She

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3: Madison, Wisconsin, how you feeling tonight? My name's Chase Bryant, and I'm actually coming back this week to see you guys Thursday night on the Brantley Gilbert Tour. Everybody doing all right back here in the back? Everybody good? I was going to bring my glasses to see if I could see you a little better, but it sounds like you're doing all right back there. Well, I'm going to slow it down a little bit and play you a song that I wrote. I'm not a married guy. I'm not in a relationship guy. I'm actually a single guy right now. But I'm a very sentimental guy when it came to girls, so I had to write a song about that, and this is a song called Change Your Name. It goes like this.

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4: I saw a meme today that said we live in an era where we will like ignore a phone call from our mother, but we'll believe a 22-year-old TikTok influencer who's like, your cortisol levels are high because you didn't eat a raw carrot at dawn. 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

0: 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I'm in love, loving on you. Jordan Davis. Find one you can't live without. Thomas Rhett. Country is Luke Bryan, Jason Aldean, Carrie Underwood, Kenny Chesney, Kane Brown, Ashley McBride, Hardy. We love our country. 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
2: I'm so fortunate to have the freedom. 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
17: Madison weather.
18: Cloudy skies this afternoon with storms likely. High of 82. Winds out of the southeast, 8 to 15 miles per hour. Overcast skies tonight. Thunderstorms likely. Lows dip down to about 66. I'm weatherology meteorologist Jennifer Vlachitsky. Right now, it's 71 degrees.
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2: Well, me and Eric met at Red Rocks for the first time, really. He was so kind and thoughtful and just awesome to have us open three nights at his residency at Red Rocks. So we got to do all three nights. And so that's where we met and kind of hit it off. And yeah, he seemed to like us enough to have us come do it again. And I was like, say when, anytime. And yeah, so we're really proud and honored to be on that stage again with him.

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1: 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Zach's going to tell us that coming up in just a few on the Superstar Power Hour.

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1: Every year, Hague Dairy in Dane, Wisconsin hosts the Badgerland Girl Scouts during a Saturday in spring to learn about careers in agriculture. For their time learning,

0: as one of the station leads and teach the girls about farm broadcasting. I even had them crack the mic themselves for a news report. Here's how they did.
1: Did you know a census is the number of 2 growing of carrots? My name is Alana with the Gentle Girl Scouts. They come in 3 different colors, orange, yellow, purple. Now you can try any color of carrot.
0: Nice job, Alana, who learned about the diversity of Wisconsin carrots from Allison Dairyland, also one of the presenters. That was a day on the farm hosted by Hag Dairy in Dane to teach the Badgerland Girl Scouts about the career opportunities in the agriculture industry. It was a privilege to be a part of it. For the Midwest Farm Report, I'm Stephanie Hoff.
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0: Welcome to Q Country, Luke Combs. I'm in love, loving on you. Jordan Davis. 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Thomas Rhett. Country is Luke Bryan, Jason Aldean, Carrie Underwood, Kenny Chesney, Kane Brown, Ashley McBride, Hardy. We love our country. Madison's Country, Q106. I sleep
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Madison's Country Q106. Happy 608 day, by the way. Get it? Monday, June 8th. And we're going to do a little local flavor for the Q debut today in honor of 608 day. I have a new one from Madison County. So I would love to know what you think about it. Rate it 1 through 5. 5 is the best. M if you want to hear it more. L if you want to hear it less. And text me at 608-321-1063. It's the Q debut for Madison County, Lonesome Dreamer on Q.

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2: 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Make sure I'm never going to love you again. 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

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We are big animal lovers around here, and we always want to help as many of our furry friends as we can. 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

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It is Monday, June 8th, and that means it's 608 day, and we're going to be out at Moon Bar celebrating the 608 with Trey Prendley. He's coming in for a special happy hour performance, so come out, join us, 4:30. The drinks are going to be flowing, appetizers, songs from Trey. You'll get picture with them, you can meet them, and it's just going to be a fun day to represent and celebrate the 608. 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
6: Hey, Christy for Harley Davidson of Madison. My husband and I spent a better portion of this weekend talking about our upcoming trip to Sturgis, the motorcycle rally, and just what we have to do to get the bike ready and all that. And we actually even got to see Rebecca, the owner, at the comedy club this weekend. So that was really fun. And I was talking to her about how I want to come in and I want to check out the new helmets. I want to get a new one before we leave. And I know they have a great selection of those helmets and jackets, shirts, boots, all the merchandise you could possibly need or want if you're going to be on the bike this summer. So make sure to go check it all out. But other fun things that they have coming up at Harley Davidson.

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19: Starting off with no problems on the interstates or Beltline, but pockets of congestion are starting up. Not bad on John Nolan yet, and no crashes or delays. Just the usual traffic light and construction congestion downtown on East Wash Capitol Square and campus. With Q106 traffic, I'm Stacy Kay.
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1: 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I'm Christy with Tyler Nance. Keeps me sane on Q.

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2: For me, the biggest tell is if I raise my voice at my dog. I would never raise my voice at an animal. They don't know why you're screaming at them. And so if I'm like, oh, babe, I'm like, I'm not angry at him. It seems like maybe I'm pulled a little thin, and maybe I'll take some things off my plate.

Madison's Country Q106. You get a say in all the songs we play. I want to know what you think about this one from John Party. Rate it 1 through 5. 5 is the best. M if you want to hear it more. L if you want to hear it less. 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
3: Madison's Country Q106. It is the day, 608 day, June 8th. And we're celebrating all things 608 at Moon Bar, downtown Madison, right now. So Trey Penley is here. He came in from Nashville just for us, just for this, just to celebrate the 608 because he loves the 608, just like we do. So come on out and hear some tunes from Trey. We have drinks flowing, appetizers going. The food here is so good. And we also have tons and tons of tickets for you to win to shows this summer, including Morgan Wallen at Soldier Field. We also have Luke Bryan and Tim McGraw at Alpine Valley, and a bunch of Summerfest shows like Jelly Roll, Cody Johnson, Post Malone, plus we have Russell Dickerson at the BMO as well. So we are here, we are having drinks, we are celebrating the 608, we're going to be having some tunes from Trey Penley, and we want you to join us. So get down here to Moon Bar. It kicks off at about 4:30 if you want to see the full show and get the full experience. 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
4: With recent high winds and hail, not only has your cheesehead landed somewhere in Milwaukee, but portions of your roof blew to the east as well. 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
2: Clear on the interstates, but congestion is starting up on the westbound Bell Line at Todd Drive and Seminole Highway. Eastbound slow approaching the bridge. Brake lights starting up in the construction zone on John Nolan, but no crashes or delays. Just the usual traffic light and construction congestion downtown on East Wash Capitol Square and campus. With Q106 traffic, I'm Stacy Kay.
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Madison's Country Q106 with Tyler Hubbard. He's going to be celebrating the 4th of July right here in Wisco. 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So get on out to Moon Bar, downtown Madison. We're here right now, and we have those tickets for you. We are celebrating the 6:08. It is Monday, June 8th. So not only do we have tickets to Tyler Hubbard and Jelly Roll, we have tickets to Morgan Wallen at Soldier Field, Luke Bryan and Tim McGraw at Alpine Valley, Post Malone and Cody Johnson at Summerfest, so many more. The drinks are flowing, the appetizers and food are delicious, and we have a special guest who's about to perform in just a little bit here. Trey Penley is in town for 6:08 day. We have special limited

limited edition Q tray koozies, and we're just having ourselves a good old Monday happy hour. So get on out to Moon Bar for a special 608 day celebration with Trey Penley. I'm Christy with Luke Bryan on Q.

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5: Madison's Country, Q106. We are at Moon Bar celebrating the 608, and we have a special guest in all the way from Nashville, Trey Fenley. This is your first time in Madison. How are you liking it so far?
6: I'm loving it so far. They've got good drinks.
7: The 608 day thing is awesome. That's the area code, correct?
5: Good job. Yes, it is.
6: Yeah, that was fun.
5: And we get a special gift when you got here today, too.
7: Yes, we got koozies with my name on them, and it's in the shape of a boot.
5: Aren't they cute?
7: They're very cool.
5: We had somebody.
7: Cute.
5: Okay, what do you want to call them?
7: Oh, they're cool.
5: They're cool. Well, you want to. Okay, I'll tell you what is cute, though. Yeah. Somebody came and they had a little baby, and they put two boots on the baby's feet, like real boots.
7: Oh, it's amazing.
5: So, okay, you were at Moon Bar. They've been wonderful. You're going to do a few songs for us, share some stories, and you also have an album coming up, right? What is that? Fill us in on that.
6: I do. That'll be coming in like late August.
7: Called Signs of Life. It's about my life right now.
5: Sounds perfect for the timing of your career.
7: It is. Yeah, it's pretty wild. A lot of things going on in life, and good things, bad things, and we're just making light of all of it.
5: Well, thank you for coming for 608 Day. We're going to have some more drinks, and we're going to get this party started. So join us. This is open to the public. Anyone can come out to Moon Bar. We're going to kick off with Trey at about 5 o'clock, so we hope to see you here. Chris,
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23: Traffic hasn't been bad. Clear on the interstates and just occasional slowdowns on the eastbound Beltline between the bridge and John Nolan, westbound at Todd Drive and Seminole Highway. On and off congestion in the construction zone on John Nolan, but no crashes or delays. Just the usual traffic light and construction congestion downtown on East Wash, Capitol Square, and campus. With Q106 Traffic, I'm Stacy Kay.
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Madison's Country Q106, Jason Aldean, Don't Tell on Me. I'm Christy. I've got Carly Pierce and Riley Green for you. Don't forget, Riley's going to be at the Rush Center in Green Bay in just over a month. I am so excited for that show. It's happening July 16th. 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It's If I Don't Leave, I'm Gonna Stay on Q.

0: Cody Johnson was deciding what song would be next for radio, the song he wanted wasn't necessarily what his fans wanted. He tells us why.
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2: I was a strong advocate for this song for radio because I'll just use it against one of my own. I thought that Made in the USA was going to be like the next Toby Keith hit, you know. I really did. And when we played it live, I was like, okay. You know, people enjoyed it, but I saw them talking to each other. I saw them, like, not really paying attention. And then it's like, all right, next song. Kick off into the fall. All the cell phones in the entire arena all go up. And they're like, it's here. It's here. And I noticed it. And I was like, well, there's my research and development right there. So that's why we picked it.

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4: Madison's Country, Q106, 608 Day is here. We are at Moon Bar, downtown Madison, for a special storyteller performance from Trey Penley. We've been hanging out with him for the last, like, hour. He was so fun. I got to see him in Vegas a couple of weeks ago. It was my first time with him, and he is just the best storyteller. He has an album coming out. His first album is coming out in August, and it's just kind of about his life. So he's going to do some of those songs today. You still have time to get out here to see a couple songs, have some drinks, have some food, and meet Trey Penley. Get your photo with him. Plus, we have lots of chances to win tickets to a bunch of shows this summer, including Morgan Wallen at Soldier Field. We also have a bunch of Summerfest shows, Post Malone, Cody Johnson, Jelly Roll, and then Tim McGraw and Luke Bryan at Alpine Valley. So anyone can come out and join us. We are here until about 6 o'clock with Trey Penley. Get your chance to win those tickets at Moon Bar, downtown Madison, with Madison's Country, Q106.
5: 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Oh, and I forgot, they also have a snickerdoodle cookie thin, a set of two for this week only. But then they also have their traditional cookies as well. So see all of it at crumblecookies.com. And I just love how they have those new flavors every single week to keep it interesting. You can order all different sizes and quantities of these cookies in those pretty pink boxes. And again, anywhere you take them, you are going to be the party favorite. 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
18: Overcast with fog tonight with storms likely. Lows around 6.

0: meteorologist Jennifer Wojcicki. Right now, 72.
1: Rain is passing through and slowing down traffic on both sides of the Beltline. And there was an accident eastbound at John Nolan that's been blocking the flex lane and left lane, causing a major backup. Congestion in the construction zone on John Nolan, along with the usual traffic light and construction congestion downtown on East Wash Capitol Square and campus. With Q106 traffic, I'm Stacey Kay.
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Let me know your thoughts on this new one from Kenny Chesney. Rate it 1 through 5. 5 is the best. M if you want to hear it more. L if you want to hear it less. 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

0: Welcome to Q Country, Luke Combs. I'm in love, loving on you. Jordan Davis. Find one you can't live without. Thomas Rhett. Country is Luke Bryan, Jason Aldean, Carrie Underwood, Kenny Chesney, Kane Brown, Ashley McBride, Hardy. We love our country. Madison's Country, Q106. I sleep like
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1: Madison's Country Q106 with Josh Ross. Got to see him last year out in South Dakota for the Sturgis Motorcycle Rally. We're heading back this year thanks to Harley Davidson of Madison. Laney Wilson's going to be out there, Jamie Johnson, Blackberry Smoke, and more. Find all the info on where we stay and what you can do out there at the rally if you're thinking about going at Q106.com. I'm Christy with Hudson Westbrook. Painted you pretty on Q.

0: and Shay wanted to write a song about a major issue in the world. So, what is their song, Say So, about?
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An FGL reunion is likely in the works. I'm not sure if we're going to get any new music here in 2026, but it should be on the horizon. 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I'm Christy, and I've got the one of the new ones from Madison County coming up right after George Burge and Luke Bryan. Ride, ride, ride on Q.

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Madison's Country Q106 with Kelsey Hart. Fireworks. I'm Christy. That's it for me tonight. Thanks for listening. Enjoy the rest of your night and the rest of your 608 day. If you joined us at Moon Bar, thank you for coming out. It was so much fun with Trey Penley. Have a great night. It's the Zach Brown Band on Q.

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